you got blood on your face, a big disgrace, waving your banner all over the place.

0: birds are gonna zam.
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0: No, a zambu.
1: It could be like a cougar.
0: Louis Garou.
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Like I'm so fucking hood.

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What the fuck she mean by that? The other one looks at me like I'm the one that got her daughter strung out on crack. Fuck!

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All I can catch is Whoopi, Jay Leno, and, you know, that other, whatever the fuck his name is, man. 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

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And someone wants to call me to talk about nothing. Fuck that shit.

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I mean, like I'm ugly or something. What the fuck you mean?

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That is quite amazing. And a huge hello to all the listeners from me, Rebecca Downs from the Rebecca Downs Band, and I hope you enjoy the music.

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He was way behind and he was in a bind and he was looking to make a deal. When he come across this young boy son on a fiddle and playing it hot, the devil jumped up on a hickory stump and said, boy, let me tell you what. I guess you didn't know it, but I'm a fiddle player too. And if you care to take a dare, well, I'll make a bet with you. Well, now you play pretty good fiddle, boy, but just give the devil his due. I bet a fiddle of gold against your